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1: 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That's getting, I'm wearing a black shirt, but I need to

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1: 23.
0: We're on the same in the area. They're at line out of bridge or right outside.
1: From the cat description, it should be saying that she's outside by the gate at the Lighthouse Mini Warehouse.
0: I'm okay. We'll drive around so we can see. I didn't see anybody at the gate, but we'll turn around and go back to.
1: I'd advise that she is on foot, so there is a high possibility that she might have just walked away from the scene.

0: the garden. Show something. We've made face contact.
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0: Dingen vertrouwen. Something just called back. 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Everything's 10-4.
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0: 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The 78-year-old male advising his genitals are swollen. Started a couple of days ago.
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12, respond to 1970 Tunnel Hill Road, 1970 Tunnel Hill Road in Elizabethtown for a fall at 2222.

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1: 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Caller advised that the patient has fell, 92-year-old female, awake and breathing, hit her head complaining of neck and back pain, no visible lacerations, and is on oxygen.

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0: 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Squad 13, 2103, Central Hardin Fire Department, Valley Creek Fire Department. Respond to 4507 Shepherdsville Road, 4507 Shepherdsville Road, number 1 for possible cardiac arrest. Time, 2300.
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1: 13, I have you in service at 2301. You're responding to 47, correction, 4507 Shepherdsville Road, 4507 Shepherdsville Road, lot number 1. 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

41. Avenue service at 2323 for a seizure at 622 North Main Street, 622 North Main Street, Elizabethtown. A 46-year-old female had a seizure, has a history of seizures, just recently came out of one on meds for it. Alert and speaking to the caller.

0: Squad 12. Squad 12, respond to 1409 Amanda Joe Drive. 1409 Amanda Joe Drive, Elizabeth Town for 8 ball at 2327.
1: Six, five.
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1: Squad 12, having service at 2328 for a fall at 1409 Amanda Joe Drive, 1409 Amanda Joe Drive, Elizabethtown, 87-year-old male, fell, alert, history of Parkinson, no bleeding, with leg and back pain, advising he fell out of a chair, and the advisor is a language barrier.

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1: LPM service 0007, here's my answer 114 at McIntosh Drive. 114 McIntosh Drive, close to the town, cross streets of Applewood Lane. Going out for a 73-year-old female, having some altered mental status, possibly some confusion. Still awake, not fully alert, ratings normal.

Jesus 1222, response 668 Knox Boulevard, 668 Knox Boulevard, apartment number 12 in Radcliffe, for breathing problems, 10-13.

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0: 122 Copy and service 016. You're showing up at 668 Knox Boulevard. 668 Knox Boulevard, car number 12, cross streets of North Dixie Boulevard. Going out, 71-year-old male, having some breathing issues, still fully alert oriented.
1: That's one of those.
0: I couldn't fully copy your traffic, can you repeat? Oh, he is available at the time.
1: Oh, you're good, thank you.

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0: gun.
1: Copy in service 349. You're responding to 904 David Court. 904 David Court, Department V Boy, across the street from Metz Court in Elizabethtown. Going out for a 21-year-old male having an asthma attack. Still alert and oriented. He is on nebulizers, attempted no relief. Started about 30 minutes ago.

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Come at 632.

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1: Copy in service 635. You're responding on 211125 Salt River Road, 11125 Salt River Road in Cecilia. Coming in for a 7-year-old female, possible stroke, altered mental status, heavily confused, showing right side facial droopage, still breathing normal.

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1: Squadron 1, copy engine service 645. You're responding out to 3909 South Wilson Road. 3909 South Wilson Road is going to be Lincoln Trail off of Medical Center Drive. Going out for a 45-year-old male having heart rate of 73 over 43, current pulse rate of 32, alert shallow breathing. It's going to be in room 2 on the east side.

Squad 23, Radcliffe Fire Department, Box 12206, responding to 421 North Woodland Drive, 421 North Woodland Drive, number 7, for a university person, 7702.

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1: Seeing Klein County, what I'm saying.
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3: Birmingham.
2: 23, go. Squad 23, responding at the 421 North Woodland Drive. 421 North Woodland Drive, problem number 7, just up from Elm Road in Radcliffe. Original call is for an assault. That is actually going to be an MVA versus pedestrian. Assault occurred, the check in the vehicle. Female has been clipped by the car, the male fled the scene. PD is now on scene.
0: Okay.

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4: 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Believe he's possibly gone for up to a couple of hours, not performing CPR this time.
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1: We're responding at the 312 Par Lane, 312 Par Lane, Elizabethtown, cross street of Greenway Drive. Be going for an 83-year-old male, found laying on the floor. Bleeding now for a couple hours, RPS just with a touch. The CPR is not going to be in progress, so...

0: Park Command of Hearn County. Let EMS know that we have advanced stages of rigor mortis and there's clear signs of lividity in our patient.
1: Refusing treatment, we're letting her speak to EMS moment.
2: 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They've confirmed that rigor has set in for quite a bit of time now.
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1: 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Foot is twisted, shoulder being normal, so I'm in pain in the groin region.
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Willis, the Town Fire Department, Box 241, A-Town Fire, Box 241, respond to 824 Hawkins Drive, Lot 30, 824 Hawkins Drive, Lot 30, and code 1 response with EMS on the fall, time 809.

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0: In service at 810, it's 824 Hawkins Drive, lot 30. EMS just arrived on the scene for a 65-year-old male that fell through the porch and twisted his foot.
1: That's good copy. EMS on scene, male fell through the porch.
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0: Squad 51, Squad 51, respond to 4072 Webb Mill Road, 4072 Webb Mill Road, and ECU on injury, 825.
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1: 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You're responding to 4072 Webb Mill Road, 4072 Webb Mill Road, Eastview. 88-year-old female, the bites her ankle is bleeding and won't stop. She is on blood thinners. Unsure of how it happened, believes her cat may have scratched her.

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Squad 41, have you okayed at 842?

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1: You have you in service at 844. You're responding to 10483 Battle Training Road, 10483 Battle Training Road, Lebanon Junction. Doctor's office called in referencing a 71-year-old male was seen yesterday, cancer patient, critical labs, and needed to be seen at ER and a blood transfusion. Unable to contact the male or requesting EMS.

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Well, 11, have you clear and available at 846?

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0: 901, you're responding to 133 Heartland Drive, 133 Heartland Drive, to room 102, 83-year-old female, awake, shortness of air, sounds like there's fluid in her lungs, crackling and wheezing, O2 stats around 84 to 85, blood sugar 93, slightly disoriented. Patient had to have assistance taking her medication this morning.
2: Squad 22,
0: go ahead.
2: The location of the address. We've got locked doors. Nobody's answering. It looks dark inside.
0: Address is 10483 Battle Training Road. 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
1: 92 Avenue Service at 912, responding to 10483 Battle Training Road. As EMS on scene, original call for a 71-year-old male, was seen yesterday, showing some abnormal labs, critical. They're not able to make entry into the home.

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1: Go ahead. Is the yard available?
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1: Have EMS on scene. Original calls from the doctor's office for a 71-year-old male. Had critical labs. EMS is not able to make entry into the residence.
2: Responding also.
1: Do you have traffic?
2: Hardin County SO responding also. Can you go ahead and send a unit out also, please?
1: For they're tied up right now. I can see if they can get a unit available.
2: Hardin County SO or state, please.

0: 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Okay, off traffic.
1: And so we're okay on traffic at 916.
2: Clear and level. 1230 clear at 917. Hardin County to squad 22. Are you 1064?
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Squad 11, respond to 200 North Mile Street, 200 North Mile Street, Elizabethtown. The tender touching your living on a fall, 49.

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1: Have you in service at 949? You're responding to 200 North Mile Street, 200 North Mile Street, Tender Touch Senior Living, 82-year-old male, awake and breathing, normal, fell on the floor, did hit his head, negative loss of conscious, groin and left leg pain. Patient will be on the second floor, room 202.

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0: 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Okay, to advise you this morning, we are in service, ALS, running out of Unit 11.
1: 41, have you running ALS out of Unit 11 at 10?
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1: 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Squad 23, have you responded to 3282 Decker School Road, Radcliffe, 3282 Decker School Road, Radcliffe on heart problems, 1019?

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2: 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He passed out from difficulty breathing. 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

Squad 11, how do you in service at 1055? You're responding to 1029 David Court, apartment D is in David. 1029 David Court, apartment D is in David. 74-year-old female with recent hip surgery. Now has a really bad headache, having trouble hearing. Did have a stroke this past April.

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1: 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Squad 21, have you cleared the ER at 1122?

Do you have traffic? Okay. Squad 41, how do you okay at 1126?

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1: 1241 heavy in service, 1126. You're responding to 876 Spring Road, 876 Spring Road. 81-year-old female, awake and breathing okay. 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Possibly has a broken wrist and ribs. 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Did not hit her head, but she is feeling faint. 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

0: Hardin County, just Law 51, 1064.
1: CD1, Hardin County, that traffic was for us for 65.
0: 65, 1222. Spot 13, have you okayed in service, 1222? Gene, you're responding to 637 North Main Street, 637 North Main Street. 74-year-old male is alert, taking deep breaths. He's having difficulty staying awake, having vision trouble. He was out in the heat walking.

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Bracken Firebox 12, Rackler Firebox 12, respond for PDSS for 4th Entry, 173 Kentucky Circle, 173 Kentucky Circle, Rackler, timeout 1226. 436 Brock Road, 7-year-old female, concerned regarding a left femur fracture, fell getting out of bed this morning, did not hit head, history of diabetes, high blood pressure, and coronary artery disease.

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0: After several attempts, I finally got a hold of the caller. The caller advised that she forgot to call us back and advised that the sister came and picked up the patient and took them to the hospital. You can go ahead and cancel.
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0: Holding at the back door for a bit.
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1: Squad 23, have you okayed at 1241?

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1: Rod 23, heavy in service, 1242. You're responding to 135 Principal Court, 125 Principal Court, apartment 37, basement apartment, 58-year-old female, awake in shortness of air, weak, unable to walk, hasn't been able to eat for 3 days while getting sick, heart racing off and on, now advising of low potassium and head and chest pain.

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Squad 23, have you on scene 1246?

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0: 10-4, thank you.

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1: 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Report of positive injuries, unknown entrapment. Have someone on scene advising negative entrapment now.
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1: 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At least one patient, a 79-year-old male. 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

Great road, man. 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

0: 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St. John Road and Westport Road on NVA with injury, 1423.
1: Ring Road, come in.
2: Park down, do you have traffic?
1: That's 10-4 and Sebastian, I'm hitting Station 1 phones on an NVA injury, Westport and St. John's.
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1: 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St. John Road and Westport Road. So two vehicle MVA. At first reporting no injuries, but now we have an elderly female patient with chest pain from the seatbelt.
2: 1 elderly female patient complaining of chest pain from the seatbelt. Other party thought it would be a good idea just to get her checked out.
0: Yeah, that's important.

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0: Transporting one patient, urgent VHH. Also, we did obtain one refusal. 2104 is aware.
1: 13, I have you transporting one VHH, and I have one refusal at 1441.

Elizabethtown Fire Department Box 241, Eton Fire Box 241, response to 2025 South Dixie Highway, 2025 South Dixie Highway. Nichols used car and parts on an electrical hazard, time 1449.

0: 560 Highway, equals used car and parts. Had a tractor trailer hit some power lines, pulled the lines down. Reported no arcing or sparking. There's some fire department out that way to check it out.
1: That's a good copy. 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We're trying to locate.

0: Bourbon County.
1: Did Nichols call this in, or was it supposed to be on the roadway or a side street?

0: The business called it in, A-Town PD just added a note, it was, and it's across a truck in the parking lot.
1: Steve, now, thank you. Third to Hardin County, be advised, 219's in command, South Dixie Highway.

0: South 60 Highway Command, Harlan County. Go ahead and give KU a call. I've also got a phone number whenever you're ready. Phone number is going to be 7 3 8 9 5 7 9 2 2 1.
1: Is there any damage to the pole or is it just the power lines down?
0: Well, on top of the truck and it's ripped the meter out of the building.

Squad 41, Squad 41, station at area of 730 Valley Creek Lane, 730 Valley Creek Lane, Elizabethtown, welfare check, 1457.

0: 41, have you okayed 1458?
1: South Dixie, Highway Command, Vernon County. That wires down here, and I believe it's going to be with Xfinity. If you could give them a call for us, too, they're laying on top of those wires are laying on top of the truck.

0: 44, have you, squad 41, I have you in service at 1459. You're responding and staging to the area of 730 Valley Creek Lane, 730 Valley Creek Lane. Elderly customer calls into the bank having a panic attack, lives in her car around this area, said that female was sitting all the way down at the end before the Simpsons, there's lane, bank called in the welfare check, sheriff's office is in route as well.
1: Probably one's okay, just so that no one SO gets on scene.

Squad 11, Squad 11, respond to 1511 Ring Road, 1511 Ring Road, Lisbon Town, the super code on injury, 1504.

0: 41 Harden County.
1: 41, go ahead.
0: We're in the area.
1: Be in the area at 1505. Ready, we're clear of the hospital. Squad 12, have you cleared the hospital, 1305?
2: 13, same traffic.
1: 5.
3: 11, service control.

VSR 1506, you're responding to 1511 Ring Road, 1511 Ring Road, Elizabethtown, 57-year-old female, twisted her knee, caller did not see it, patient is deaf, they're giving her a notepad so she can let us know what happened, they can't get her up, patient does not want sirens.

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0: 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By the Supercuts. 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

0: 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Squad 41, unresponsive abnormal now. Valley Creek Fire Department, respond 730 Valley Creek Lane, 730 Valley Creek Lane, time 1515.
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1: Thirteen oh two. 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Some fire can cancel.
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0: Squad 12, heavy in service, 1519. You're responding to 312 Nicholas Bridge Drive, 312 Nicholas Bridge Drive. 84-year-old male, dizzy, blood pressure 94 over 68 at rest, drops to 80 over 58 when stands, has fallen twice today, history of hypertension, heart disease, diabetes, congestive heart failure, and bipolar and dementia.

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County to South Dixie Highway, come in. I got a hold of Xfinity, they've been notified. Also, I haven't done an ETA. They are aware that KU's on scene.

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1: Off the truck. You can advise that Xfinity that their lines have been removed as well. You show all your town use clues, chain command terminated, were available.
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2, how are you in service at 1558? You're responding to 1010 Ryan Court. 1010 Ryan Court, Radcliffe. 63-year-old male, high pressure, history of bipolar. Was going to have his landlord taken in, but landlord is not home. Is he sick to stomach? Is alert and breathing mostly okay? Says if no one answers the door to go up the stairs. Is home alone. Is going to try to make it up the stairs.

Squad 23, Squad 23, respond to 1081 North Wilson Road, 1081 North Wilson Road, Radcliffe, 6 person, 1559. Squad 23, have you okayed in service at 1600? You're responding to 1081 North Wilson, 1081 North Wilson Road. 69-year-old female was shaking, has been falling around everywhere, has been taking prescribed medication the past few days. Awake, breathing okay, history of diabetes.

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1: 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We're on Crescent Way.
0: Squad 21, I have you in service, 203, responding to 676 Crescent Way, 676 Crescent Way, 59-year-old female, awake and shortness of air, chest pain going down right arm, medical history of COPD, had a blood clot in right lung, dizzy, taking prescribed medications, advises hospital has not been able to identify the cause of the chest pain. Squad 23, go ahead.
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0: Squad 23, have you on scene at 1603?

0: I'm sorry, I'd like to ask you to between the hours of 1600 and 20, we're going to use 4-3 and 791 out of service. Also, talk about this same time. Thank you.
1: Seven oh two, your traffic was cutting out. 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
0: 7-2 County, you're right. I'll call one on the telephone. Thank you.
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Have you in service at 1619? You're responding to 1479 Patriot Parkway. 1479 Patriot Parkway, the new Kroger. Male in his mid-20s, having a seizure. Does have a history of seizures. Thinks he may be coming out of it now. History of epilepsy. Will be right in front of the left. Will be right in front of the left, in front of the registers. Did not hit his head.

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0: 2 Executive Drive, 1042 Executive Drive, 7 Brew. A pickup truck on fire in the drive-thru. No one's injured. The occupants got out of the vehicle. It is still close to other vehicles in the drive-thru and close to the structure. There's nothing hazardous reported in the truck.
1: D1's okay. Vehicle fire, 2 Executive Drive.

0: 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You showed 2081 on scene, 211 in command. It appears that the fire is out this time.
1: 211 in command. There's fire out at 1626.

0: 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Everything is 10-4 at this location. They're able to move the vehicle to the parking spot. It's melted wire. There's no emergency here. You should have 2081 clear the scene. 211 terminate command.
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0: 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The EC3, patient is an employee, not feeling well, tight chest, and possible heart attack. BP 162 over 103, awake and breathing. But breathing is difficult, pale, sweaty, and clammy. Tightness in chest is getting worse. They're advising for you to go to the rear door of the building. They will have someone to let you in. Is currently still talking.

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Squad 41, Squad 41, respond to 849 Deanna Court in Radcliffe. 849 Deanna Court, psychiatric behavior. RPD is already on scene, said you're clear to go on. Code 1, 1645.

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0: Service.
1: Squad 41, have you in service at 1647? You're responding to 849 Deanna Court, 849 Deanna Court in Radcliffe. 22-year-old male with suicidal ideations. Is saying that he is going to follow his mother to the afterlife. His mother is currently going through medical complications and in the process of passing away. BHH called it in. RPD is on site, on scene, requesting EMS.
0: 41's okay. Just advise RPD, we got about 25 minute ETA. 25
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1: Claw 13, go ahead. 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
0: Refusal, AMA. We're at Kroger. Are we going to be closer to that Radcliffe run than 41?
1: The Radcliffe run.
0: Or you can stand 41 down. We'll pick that run up. You can show us in service. Yep.
2: Copy, straight. Thank you, 13.

0: on Valley Creek Road, just past Nichols Curve. Got an F-150 partially obstructing the roadway. So 1371 on the scene for traffic control. I just met with a SO unit and advised them I would stay here until they got another unit out here.
1: That's important. I'll show you on scene. Santa Maria at 1650.
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0: Squad 41, Squad 41, respond to 1068 South Woodland Drive, Radcliffe, 1068 South Woodland Drive, Radcliffe on NBA injury, 1656.
1: 23 control. We're clear from the ER and we could take that run for 41.
0: That traffic.
1: Air horn.
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0: 13, go ahead.
2: Be closer to that motorcycle accident. This point is where you want to specify behavior.
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0: You're responding to 1068 South Woodland Drive, 1068 South Woodland Drive, single motorcycle accident. Caller's father laid down the motorcycle and landed on him. Possible broken leg, 69-year-old male, not wearing a helmet, conscious and talking. Left leg, elbow, rib pain.
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0: Good.
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3: Heading out to the 1,000 block of South Woodland Drive, 1,000 block of South Woodland, cross street of Carolyn Street. I've got a single vehicle accident involving a motorcycle. Patient thinks they have a possible broken leg, 69-year-old male, not wearing a helmet, conscious and talking.
2: What do you want, doctor?
0: 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Squad, I'm heavy transporting BHH at 1658.

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0: Martin County, squad 13. 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
0: 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Now advising shortness of air.

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The flight's off, have you clear BHH at 1732? Squad 11, Carnes County. Squad 11, go ahead. H. Squad 11, have you clear BHH at 1732?

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0: Flight 22, have you cleared T-oil at 1736?

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1: 1241, go ahead. Quad 41, have you BHH at 1739? Quad 23, go ahead.
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1: Quad 23, have you BHH at 1739?

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Show prosperity to code 3. Squad 13, I have you upgrading code 3 at 1742.

Okay, Hunt County. Squad 13, go ahead. Squad 13, I have you at VHH at 1745.

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1: 412, go ahead. 412, have you in service 1808? You're responding to 1970 Tunnel Hill Road, 1970 Tunnel Hill Road, be room 103, 84-year-old female, awake and breathing okay, left leg severely swollen and painful to the touch, worried it may be a blood clot, does have medical history of congestive heart failure, known to retain fluid, but not like this, her leg is twice the size of the other leg. History of dementia.

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0: 23, did you have traffic? Squad 41, Harden County. Squad 41, go ahead. We're clear of the HH. Squad 41, how do you clear 1813?
1: Service.
0: Service at 1813, you're responding to 1900 Ring Road, 1900 Ring Road. EPD is on scene and requesting EMS, female who is confused and profusely sweating. Original call came in that she was wandering around the park, seeming very confused.

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0: Well, 21, I have you in service 1839. You're responding to 305 Maple Street, Apartment 3, 305 Maple Street, Apartment 3, Van Grove. 58-year-old male, awake and breathing okay. Slurred speech, fell earlier and been in the floor all day, can't get up. Did hit his head. Advised he was bleeding. There's a lot of bleeding, but bleeding has stopped now. Blood was from his arm, history of stroke, shunt and brain. Squad 11, 1064.
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0: D3071, you're flying to 927 Austin Drive, 927 Austin, cross streets of Shelby Avenue. Callers on Landis Court can see that there's a fire about 10 feet wide in the backyard. It's like it's spreading. Can't see anybody out with it. So there's no other structures in the backyard that they can tell. They're not sure how close to the house is.
1: Okay. 71's okay.

0: alcohol and resident has caught a tree on fire as well. Caller alerted the homeowner as he has a hose going on it, but it is getting pretty close to the structure.
1: He's okay.
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0: 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AMA 04's way.
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1: Squad 41, go ahead.
0: Transport to VHH, one patient, two routers.
1: Squad 41, I have you transporting VHH, one patient, two routers, 1952.

0: 41 Hardin County.
1: 41.
0: You're out of the ER.
1: Out of the ER, 2000.